0: Sami hiti. Radio City.
1: Hello, party people. This is Captain Kim speaking. 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
1: 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Jan Pestenjak. Boštjan Pajan. 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
2: 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Maybe it's a metaphor. Is it even that deep? I think my hair stopped growing. 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I called Phil a couple times. He's probably sick of me. He said go easy on yourself, but what does that even mean? 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